just to hear the answer phone. Yeah, I know that you won't get this, but I'll leave a message so I'm not alone.

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I heard you moved to Austin, got an apartment and settled down. And every once in a while, I start texting, write a paragraph, but then I delete the message. Think about you like a pastime.

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They say that we're out of control and some say we're sinners, but don't let them ruin our beautiful rhythms.

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1: 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As you once, as you twice.

Thank you for coming out today. See, there's so many stupid people and they always in the way. I hate people. I hate people 'cause people suck, man.